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He's with his new girlfriend. 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
2: 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It's showtime.

There they go. Felix Rascals that time. Give me some good loving, baby, right here at PhillyGoRadio.com. That was not the original version. The original version was done by the Olympics. Right now, we'll head over to Motown on the Motown record label. Diana Ross Supremes this time here to sing their song for you.

0: Yeah, got those Lonely Weekends, baby. That's a Sun record label. Elvis started at Sun Records. It was owned by Sam Phillips, but that's not Elvis. That's Charlie Rich right there. Yep, the Silver Fox and those Lonely Weekends. And right now, how about this? Jerry Reed, what you gonna say? Tell the world, bro.
1: Now, me and Homer Jones and Big John Talley had a big crap game going back in the alley.

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Let's go to the Class record label. Yeah, that song, Rockin' Robin, on a 4.

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They were on the Atlantic record label. Right now, heading over to the Lori record label, bringing on the Chiffons. Worked with them a few times back in the day. Here they are to sing their song. Oh.

Bob Darin, not Bobby Darin. Robert Walden Casado, that's his real name. And 18 Yellow Roses came today, baby, right here at PhillyGoRadio.com with JBD in the morning. I'm here every morning, 7 to 10 a.m. I'm playing the best and the heck with the rest. You know what? We'll go back to the Laurie record label one more time. Dion DiMucci, his last charted record from 1968. I know you know.

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I'm just liking everything about you, baby. 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

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That's their version. Four Tops also had a great version of that at Motown. Right now, one of those sounds I brought back to town for you. Back to the Philly Gold Radio days, man. From Camden, New Jersey, on the Philly International record label, Ebony. Hey.

Better Believe It, baby. One of those sounds I brought back to town for you way back in the day, man. Way back at the WPGR days. I got there in 89. I guess we started playing that around 1990. No one had been playing it for a long time. It was a local record in the Philadelphia area. One called You're the Reason Why. They are the Ebonys right here at PhillyGoldRadio.com. Jimmy Day on a Friday morning having fun playing tunes now till 10. Andy Valvo is coming your way at 10. Cannonball follows Andy Valvo with one. And the Geeter, Jerry Blavitt, right after the Cannonball.

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gotta believe that. There they go, the glories that time. Stan Akuyu was loving you, baby. They were on the Date record label right here at PhillyGoRadio.com on a Friday morning with JBD in the morning. Every morning playing all your favorites, man. Making all those million-dollar memories around the world instantly right now. It is Marvin Gaye.

Town from Philly Town. One called Rocket Ride. That's Johnny Greco that time. He actually called me on the air one time after I played his record for him and thanked me for playing it. Great stuff. Right here, right now, Friends of Distinction going to sing for you.

believe that. Would you say it one more time, fellas? There they go, the Isley Brothers on the Tamla record label when they were at Motown on a one called I Guess I'll Always Love You, Baby, right here at Billy Gold Radio with Jamie Dean in the morning as I have some fun, play some tunes, and take you back on my great, great musical ride. Don't forget, it's around the world, it's across the nation, and right up your street, Four Seasons now. Come on, let's dance.

You better believe that. That was their first big hit, man. Actually, their first recording. And that's called California Dreamin'. Mamas and Papas that time on the Dunhill record label. Heading back to Philadelphia one more time. Vet record label. Good stuff, man.

Another great sound from Philly Town. There they go, the Ethics that time. That's Earl Young from the Tramps on drums way back in the day right here at PhillyGoRadio.com. JBD in the morning. I'm here every morning, 7 to 10 a.m. around the world, across the nation, right up your street. We are the oldies authority for the world where all the good songs have gone. 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Don't forget, check it out, Network Jams with a Z. Got six great stations there right now. We got another one on the way. Andy Vavo, he's coming your way at 10. Cannonball, Jimmy Parsons, he's here at 1. And the Geeter, Jerry Blabbitt, follows the Cannonball.

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There he is, Nathaniel Mayer that time. Come on into my village of love, baby, right here with Jimmy D in the morning. Just propounding that good sound for you all around the world, instantly, wherever you are, right now. Remember...

Jimmy D. They go, the DC 5 right here at PhillyGoRadio.com with Jimmy D here on a Friday morning. Just carrying on, man, all morning long, playing the good stuff, making all those million-dollar memories. Right now, Dramatics. What you see is what you get, baby. Come on and sing for us.

0: not. 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Right around the world, instantly, wherever you are right now. 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

Yes, she is. The 2 o'clock there, Governor. And don't sleep in the subway, darling. Right here at PhillyGoRadio.com with Jimmy D. Just having some fun here on a Friday morning. Putting down all your favorites. Billy Deal, Miranda.

Boys, that time. Give me some hip, Ronnie, right here as we carry on until 10. Right now, from our request line, Marilyn McCoo, Billy Davis Jr., the rest of the Fifth Dimension, and one called The Girls' Song, right here, right now.

There they go, Marilyn McCoo, Billy Davis Jr., the rest of the Fifth Dimension. And once again, I apologize for that little blip, man. Every once in a while, you get that kind of stuff. You know how computers are. If you have a computer at home, you know it does crazy things when you least expect it. Right here, right now, we'll head over to the Brunswick record label. Good stuff, man. One of my favorites, hopefully one of yours, Jackie.

Yeah, right here. Philly Gold Radio. A little a cappella for you that time. That was by request for Egg Harbor Township. I completely forgot to play that for you. I know you

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They are the Dovells, and you just can't sit down, baby, right here at PhillyGoldRadio.com. Friday morning, Jimmy D in the morning, baby, just taking you back on that great musical ride. Right now, Redbird Records.

0: Better believe that. There they go. Early Isley Brothers that time. And the cow jumped over the moon, baby, right here at Philly Gold. PGR with JBD. I'm just propounding that good sound for you. Right here on a Friday morning, right now. Topper Darby, Pennsylvania. Let's bring on Keith one time.
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He's Keith right there, real name Barry Kiefer, and one called Ain't Gonna Lie, right here at PhillyGoRadio.com with JBD in the morning. Every morning, just playing the best and the heck with the rest. Soul Sister number one. Oh, yeah.

request line. There she is, Soul System number one, back for an encore. Until you come back to me, baby, that's what I'm going to do. She was on the Atlantic record label right here at PhillyGoRadio.com. I got more. What you listen for, man?

Oh, yeah, you better believe that. Look out for that well-respected man. My cousin Danny liked that one way back in the day. My brother Johnny told me that. I didn't know it, but I found out later, but no big deal. I'm sure a lot of people like it. Kinks that time. This time, Jay and the Americans sing.

Yeah, Jay and the Americans that time, taking something from the Drifters songbook, and the Drifters took something from the Jay and the Americans songbook they recorded only in America, right here at PhillyGoRadio.com. 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

is BJ Proby that time. Nikki Hokie of Pappy doing some time in the Pokey right here at PhillyHoleRadio.com. He is the Pokeman, baby, right here with JBD in the morning. Just having some fun on a Friday morning as we continue to propound that good sound for you. Now till 10, Andy Bobo's coming your way at 10. Jimmy Parsons, the Cannonball at 1. Geeter, Jerry Blavitt right here.

goes, man. April Young, another great sound from Philly Town. A one called Gonna Make Him My Baby right here. GBD as I carry on for you. Let's go to the Cold Picks record label this time. My sisters used to sing this to me when I was a little guy.

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With Jimmy D in the morning, just having some fun, playing some tunes, man, carrying on now until 10. Don't forget Andy Bobo, he's coming your way at 10. Right now, Chalooch, I know you'll love this one. From way back in the day, it's Pilots singing. Oh.

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He is Robert Ritterelli, better known as Bobby Rydell, right here with Jimmy D in the morning, taking you back on that great musical ride, man, playing all your favorites, making all those million-dollar memories and sending them right around the world, across the nation, and right up your street. Let's go to the Sunburst record label this time, SN and the CTs. I'd like to have the pleasure of your company, baby, right here at Philly Gold Radio.

the Raindrops, but really it was Ellie Greenwich and her husband Jeff Barry, who was a big-time songwriting team at the Brill Building way back in the day, wrote a bunch of stuff, man. Look them up right here at phillygoradio.com. Jimmy D in the morning, man, just having some fun, playing some tunes. Network Jams with a Z, check it out. Right now, Lou Rawls.

0: is on a solo mission, baby. There is Frankie Valli that time. 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

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Right now, don't dare touch the dial. Stay for a while. Andy Bobo, he is coming your way next. Jimmy Parsons, the Cannonball, he's here at 1. The Gator, Jerry Blavitt, follows the Cannonball. 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
1: We can.
0: Yeah. Up there in Gettysburg, Jack and Ben Salem, Jack and Dover. We got everybody, man. I'm just so happy. And I'll talk to you Monday, 7 a.m. Eastern Time. Thank you so much for listening. I'll talk to you later on.
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Big Strong, Jackie Gleason, and Back to the Madison. 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And away we go. Now that when I say hit it, Birdland, and I say stop. 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How about a little stiff leg there? 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
2: 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How you been? You sure look good. 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But I'd like to ask you just one question.
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4: I know where I'm going to go. I'm going to take you on a musical ride. It is the weekend, so let's begin. 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
3: Where

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Memories in Margate tomorrow. Where are my friends? 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Manya was there last Saturday. Well, Roseanne was there. 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

0: you're looking for a loan, let me tell you, brother, you are all alone. 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Come on and join me tomorrow night down there at Memories. Margate, Amherst, and Madison Avenue. Music, my friend, that takes me back to a different time. In Jersey, I was doing a little dance. And then later on in 1979, a little place called Winner's Circle. It was the discophonic scene. 1979. Amazing. The man. Teddy Pendergrass. Began, you know, playing drums for Tavares. Did you know that?
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WBCB for you folks down there in Trenton. And, of course, Roberta, you look wonderful. Talking about Roberta, you did see her at Memories and Margate. Cool 98.3, you know, we do it live tomorrow night. 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And, of course, up there in Lehigh Valley, you've got the Geeter, WISL. 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Saying hello to the gang in Wildwood and Tom the Dancing Machine, perhaps again. You will make another appearance tomorrow night at Memories of Margate. He was amazing. And of course, how about my man, Avi? How about Betty Ann dancing all night long? Stars! And you can see it on Mixcloud. And indeed, Facebook. Happens, Memories of Margate. Saying hello, by the way, to the gang down there at Bally's. From my man, Phil Giuliano. And yes, indeed, we will be with you for the summer. Bally's. Showboat. Jimmy Bennett, looking forward to a Wednesday fun day. Happy hour. Or House Pub. Hey, Gino. Come si va stasera? Tutto buono, eh? My man Gino's down there at Mazza's Market. Hi, Claudia. Farina. Come sta? Tutte buone, eh? Ooh, I almost forgot to say hello to Electronic Frank. That's my man Frank Gito, ladies and gentlemen, from Gito Electric. 114 North Dorset Avenue in Bethlehem, New Jersey. 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

is Rita talking about you? 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He married Rita at a very early age. And they're married a long time. 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And you see Pete. He dances on the dance floor at Memories and Margates.

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0: birthday. Happy birthday. Not only to Rita, but all of the folks out there celebrating birthdays. 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Peter, Jerry Blavitt, and you know I've been talking about Maz's Market, located in Northfield on Mill Road. 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
1: And internationally, he is known all over the world, my man Gino. Don't forget. Oh, Gino, do me a favor. Do mind I say it? Tomorrow night, make a little pie or something.
2: This is Archie Bell, and these are the dreads from Houston, Texas.

That's groovy. 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For little Rita Perry, and we'll all sing happy birthday, okay? Not you, Pete. You'll be dancing on the dance floor.

0: But I'm Archie Bell from Houston, Texas, and I want you to know we're going to groove at a place called Gita's Memories of Margate. Yep. By the way, I want to say hello to all of the gang up there that are listening right now. In Boston. Right? Georgie, Boston, I'm telling you. Boston, a very special place. As a matter of fact, no matter where you are, it's a special place. The thing that brings us together is the music. And as I said, every time you pick me up, it's a whole different feel. I have no idea what I'm going to do until I get behind my microphone. And I do what I gotta do. Just play music the way it should be played. From a heart, how to research charts. Hello, little Joanne. Where you been? Did you pay the rent? Did you pay the rent? Did you pay the rent? Did you pay the rent, little Joanne? Did you? Did you pay the rent? Did you pay the rent? Did you pay the rent? Bring the band in. Orchestration, man. Old friend of mine, Don Ronaldo. A part of Philly International. Did all of the string arrangements for Kenny Gamble. Reaching out for the gang, listening in Violin for my dear friend out there. Hello, Pete? Not you, Pete. Guy by the name of Pistol Pete down there in Violin. And also, hello, Janice and Steve. I'll see you again hopefully tomorrow night. And Rita and Bob. Hi, Paula. Maybe we'll bring the fisherman tomorrow night, right? And little Mary Ann. Always dressed to the T, and she's got her little mask. You see, that's the deal. But you're seen all over the world on Mixcloud when you join me on a Saturday Memories. So, did you pay the rent? Did you wear your mask? Did you wear your mask? Did you wear your mask? Did you bring your mask? Did you bring your mask? Did you bring your mask? Bring it tomorrow night and make sure when you're on the dance floor that you do wear your mask. Soul Train. Don Cornelius. Now this is the deal as you're driving along. We're going to take a little break, but don't touch the dial. I'll be back.
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9: Baby, I'm going to stop. I'm going to keep on talking.
10: I got to keep on
9: talking. I'll say it again. Ain't going to stop. I'm going to keep on talking.
10: Got to get the

Say it again. One more time for Charlotte and Ray. Do it. Do it. Chucking, huh? Now, Ray, I know what you're doing now. You chucking. And I love the girls from Ocean City. And hello, Steve. Hello, Janice. How are you? Hi, Rita. Hi, Bob. Hi, little Marianne.

0: slow side of the dancing 70s. 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
0: I mean, we know Marvin from the dance things. Ain't that peculiar? 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
3: Everybody's talking about it, and it's still a bestseller, according to the New York Post. Read what Berry Gordy says about Jerry Blabbitt's book. You define me, and I want to thank you not only for me, but for all the other people in the music business who realize what you've done. You have become so important to all of us over the years. I'm delighted that you finally put your story down in writing. Smokey Robinson. Jerry was ahead of his time, and now he's written the coolest book. And the man who wrote the introduction, Dick Clark, said, I've known him since he was a teenager. He was a rebellious kid. I realize that he's a grown-up version of the kid I knew way back then. You'll understand that Geeter stands as a man who is truly one of a kind. And you too can read about his friendships, loyalties, loves, the ups and downs that have taken him to where he is today. 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
0: You know, the amazing thing about when you read the book for the first time, and you say, you know, I'm going to read it again. And then you get a second opinion. And then you read it again. You say, well, I missed that. It really is interesting because everything in the book is so true. It was a whole different world back when I was a kid. You followed your dream and your passion. And people helped you because they knew you were honest. Always be honest with yourself. Hey, look who just walked into the studio. Come up to the microphone. Tell me your name.

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Remember South Philadelphia driving? You never looked at the theater. You never looked at the show. You were in your car. You were looking at Joanna. Those

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It really was fun back in the day when you were a kid, man. I mean, the music was a part of our lives. And that's what I do. I do music no matter where you may be. And of course, as I said, depending upon the day, I change.

By the way, I want to say hello to my buddy, Dr. Nick DiPaci. Are you in need of a cardiologist? Let me tell you about Nick. He is not just a cardiologist. I'm talking about Franklin Cardio, Nick DiPaci, more than just a cardiologist. This man is respected all over the world. He knows more about the working of the heart than anybody. You got a problem for you and your family? Reach out for Nick DiPaci. His new offices are amazing. Cardio, Franklin, Cardio, my pal, Nicholas DiPaci. You tell him I talk about him, that he's the best.

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Everybody loves Jill. I mean, she's dressed to the T. You never know what she's going to wear until you come and see me. It's always the night when she's entering into the place.

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Does she know what to do? Well, I'll tell you what. If you're listening right now, Tina and Jennifer, this is what I want you to do. You got that? Now, Ray, with Charlotte, okay? 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I'm clicking with my fingers. Okay, now. Okay, you do it. There you go. 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You hear it? 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

you got me dancing. 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

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Ain't no stopping us now together. On the Move, to be with me tomorrow night. Memories.

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Remember this said. 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Only go with positive people. Read the book and you'll find out. I always wanted to be with people smarter than me. People more successful. Because I learned from that. Stay away from negative people, man. That is the demon. They want you to go down to their level. Be smart enough to know. It takes a lifetime sometimes for you to know the difference between who's real. Don't try to be anybody else except who you are. Trust me. Those that I've helped. Those that I've helped. Well, I think you know the story. Familiarity breeds contempt. Wonderful words about what life is about. It only takes a minute, man. Find your way. And when you find your way, then you're going to find me on the radio. Trust me. Gear to Go Radio. You out there, say, this is your rhythm beat right here.

and a lifetime, and a lifetime to stay. Let's see. I see the gang listening on WTY. Oh, why? That's it. The internet. You know, we're on the internet all over the world. WTYN. And they're celebrating 10 years, by the way. Big anniversary. 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Takes a minute for love. And I gotta remind you, tomorrow night, you know, I mean, you tell your friends, if you can't be at Memories, you could watch us on Mixcloud. 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And remember, also, we're on Facebook and it's live. 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See y'all. Jimmy Bennett.

0: You know, I don't know if you see the chats that we do on Facebook, Instagram, YouTube. All of the greats. Lou Rawls was a dear friend of mine. You know that he sang with Sam Cooke. They were together singing gospel. And he left, went on a solo career. And it was like yesterday when we were at the Latin Casino. They were changing the Latin to Emerald City, which was a disco. And I was there. Kenny Gamble was there. And I said to Kenny, hey, Ken, you know, Lou, his contract with Capitol was up. He said, you're kidding. And the rest, ladies and gentlemen, was history. Lou Rawls, Kenny Gamble, hooked up. Rich voice.
1: Pardon me, do you have change for a quarter? I gotta make a phone call. 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

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Of openness. 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I feel it. I just go on and do it. 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I'll jump on a plane. I'll see you when I get there. 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
1: 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Yo, Electronic Frank. I got the electrician, Electronic Al, Electronic Frank. Frank, don't fall off the ladder. 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What does Electronic Frank do? He's an electrician. He's been doing it for 36 years, right, Jimmy? Jimmy Ricchetti said, yep, 36 years. So, I mean, he does the work himself, actually, really. 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And he has emergency service. An emergency service contractor who contacts him 24/7. So remember, if you're looking for the best electrician in town, that's my man. You'll see him Saturday night, tomorrow night. He sneaks in and he sneaks out, sneaks in, sneaks out. Frank Jeter, 114 North Dorset Avenue in Ventnor, New Jersey. Right, Frank? Eh? Good man, Frank. I'm telling you, you're my idol. So many men.
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4: 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We'll see you then.
1: And for the Gator Gold Dancers now, hey, Jill, come on. Come on, the kids from South Philadelphia. Kids from Ocean City. Come on, Ange. Come on now. Come on, Charlie. Come on, Linda Lee. 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

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By the way, please keep it in mind. More. More times with my man Tom, huh? Yeah, you can make it. You can make it if you want to dance now. I try.

0: Hello for the gang down there, Family Crusher, Dodge, Jeep, and Marion. And my man, Tom. I'm talking about Marion. I'm talking about Paul. Great! Hello, Frank and Vinny. Right now, you can get that Jeep. You know what I'm talking about. A Jeep for just $159 down, $159 a month. And you can do it online, ladies and gentlemen. That's family. Family Crush the Dodge Jeep. And you got the van. Big celebration going on. 80 years, my buddy Greg and family have been the number one Jeep dealer in the city of Philadelphia. There's a little disco lady. 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Moving on in. 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

Hello, Donna. 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Whatever happened to Dave Hughes, Donna? For the gang in Wawa, we're going to say hello to the gang from Wawa. For the gang in Atlantic City, please keep it in mind, two places. After Memorial Day, we will be on a Tuesday at the Showboat, live at 5. Wednesday, I'll be with my good buddy. I'm talking about Jimmy Bennett. And, of course, D. I'll get a couple of the Angels to join me. Wednesday, Four House Pub. Wednesday, fun day. And we go live on the air. From 4 up until 8, we go live at 5. And then Thursday, Bally's.

disco lady. Listen, you got a little more? You got a little more? I got a little more to do for you. Shake it out, shake it in, shake it out, disco lady. Shove it in, shove it out, disco lady. I'm going to take a break. Don't touch it. I said I got more.

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5: I'll take your hair, I'll take you everywhere. What's this lady's name?

guess you're here. I wonder what that means. I can see my buddy Ave. Ave, I can see you dancing on the dance floor with Betty Ann tomorrow night. As a matter of fact, you know, last week you were a star. Great thing about what we do is that the show at Memories of Margate is live on the radio, but also seen all around the world. Really? On Mixcloud. You got to see the comments. People call. I see them all over the world saying, wow. Those dancers are they are the best. His name, David Ruffin. Everything is coming up just the way it should be. People coming together. Everything is good.

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Melody that you want to listen to, and a lyric that goes along with the melody.

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Everything's coming up well when you love music. Hello to my buddy Greg Gentile for the gang down there. Family crashed a Dodge Jeep. You realize that they've been selling Jeeps for over 80 years? Why? Because they give you the best deal in town on wheels. Looking for the car? Get on down to family. Philadelphia International Airport, right there at the Olo Mall. See Frank. See your son. Vinny. Marion. John and Paul. Earth, Wind, and Fire. The Way of the World.

0: Winds and Fire. There's a young man from Philadelphia. His name was Joe Wizard. He used to produce all of the early things. Also did some things for Boss Skaggs. Used to go to the dances. Joe Wizard. Hey, baby, want you to know one thing. I'll say, as I dance tomorrow night and I look at you on Mixcloud, I will say, and you'll know who it is, it's me saying, you.
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0: 2831, I love that. Don't forget now, tomorrow night, and he makes great pizza, ladies and gentlemen. Complimentary from Rocco, Capri Pizza and Grill. So make sure tomorrow you get there early, and it's hot, man. Comes right out of the oven. I love this song because it tells a story about how a man's got to go away because he don't know how to handle this. It's not that he doesn't love her.
3: It's not that I don't love you.
0: You know how much I do.
3: You know how much I do.
0: And it's not.
3: And it's not that I found someone.
0: It's the fear.
3: To take the place of you.
0: Too many hurts. Too many hurts.

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You can't let that happen to you, man. Can't let that do it.

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Even though you've been hurt, you can't stop. There's always someone that comes by that loves you for who you are, what you are, not what you've got. There's always someone that comes away. And when that right person comes away, if you trust, it will work. It will work. And then, when you are completely comfortable with that person,

the Futures. They are out of Camden. The Early Things with Kenny Gamble and Leon Huff.

0: You make my life worth living. So I just want to thank you for all the love that you've given.
1: 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Go ahead.
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4: 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It's a primo hoagie.
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1: Now, what would a sandwich be without that bread from my dear friend Chad, Susan, and the three bakers, Anthony, Lewis, and Joseph? 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In the morning, you know what to do? 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Amazing. Oh, my gosh. The bread is amazing. 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And it's sold all over, Lisio's bread and rolls. And Primo Hoagies, what can I tell my dear friend Charlie? He's been so busy, ladies and gentlemen, that he hasn't had time to dance for Linda Lee, but you never know when he does appear at Memories of Margate on a Saturday. Want you to have a great weekend, and I want to remind you that tomorrow, starting at 7 o'clock for the Geeter Gold Dancers, we open up the doors. You'll hear it live on Cool, and you'll see it all over the world on Mixcloud and on Facebook. So until we do it again, the Geeter the Boss with the hot sauce saying have a great weekend. And I'll talk to you later on, but before I go, remember what I've got to say. Tony, Sue, Joanne, you got to keep on rocking. Right, Carol and Barry? Right, Joni? Right? Right? Andre? Why? Because you really got to keep on rocking, because you really only do all together. Rock!

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Valley Gold PGR. Richard Barrett and the Valentines opening the Rock and Rollin' Rhythm Review 7 until 9 Eastern Time. You and I hang on the street corners of the great US of A. You better believe it's my pleasure to play. 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

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Turns out you just broke my heart. It's the Demons, Eddie Jones and Company. Philly Gold, PGR, welcome to the weekend. And it's a great one. 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Next weekend we have a special summer show. 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

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Rudy West and those fabulous Five Keys on the Capitol record label. 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Philly Gold, PGR. This one from Philly. This is a great one. The Four Naturals. They're actually the Four J's right here at Philly Gold Radio. When I Think About You.

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That is a beauty, a sock knocker for sure. Richie Adams of the Fireflies. What took you so long? Here on Friday night, 7 until 9 Eastern Time, we hang on the street corners, baby.

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Andy Volvo all summer long on Mondays, sitting in for Jimmy D starting June 1st on Mondays right here.

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Couple of nice sock knockers on the air for you right now, baby. James Shepherd. These are the Heartbeats.

0: One of the finest from James Shepherd and the Heartbeats. It's Philly Gold, PGR. I'm going to send this one out to my buddy Fred. Northeast Philadelphia, Clarence Palmer, the Jive Bombers, best known for Bad Boy. 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

Baby, I need you in my arms because I throw to your charms. 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Clarence Palmer, the Jive Bomber, is best known for Bad Boy. There is all of me. Rock and Roll and Rhythm Review. Lonely, the Drifters.

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